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8: Here's Brockville's 3-day forecast. Tonight we'll get a couple more clouds with possible showers late in the evening and after midnight with a low of 12. Tomorrow we can expect showers to continue late into the afternoon with a high of 19. And Tuesday, mix of sun and clouds with a high of 21. I'm Melissa Brush with Brockville's breaking and local news.

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0: You can leave me behind. 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
2: Here's Brockville's three-day forecast. Tonight, we'll get a couple more clouds with possible showers late in the evening and after midnight with a low of 12. Tomorrow, we can expect showers to continue late into the afternoon with a high of 19. And Tuesday, mix of sun and clouds with a high of 21. 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
8: Brockville's three-day forecast. Tonight we'll get a couple more clouds with possible showers late in the evening and after midnight with a low of 12. Tomorrow we can expect showers to continue late into the afternoon with a high of 19. And Tuesday, mix of sun and clouds with a high of 21. I'm Melissa Brush with Brockville's breaking and local news.

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5: Here's Brockville's three-day forecast. Tonight, we'll get a couple more clouds with possible showers late in the evening and after midnight with a low of 12. Tomorrow, we can expect showers to continue late into the afternoon with a high of 19. And Tuesday, mix of sun and clouds with a high of 21. I'm Alyssa Brush with Brockville's Breaking and Local News.

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1: My FM weather.
2: Here's Brockville's three-day forecast. Today we'll have possible showers with a high of 19. Tonight, showers continuing into the evening and we'll get down to a low of 9. Tomorrow, we can expect a mix of sun and clouds with a high of 21. And Wednesday, a mix of sun and clouds with a high of 21. I'm Alyssa Brush with Brockville's Breaking and Local News.

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1: Here's Brockville's three-day forecast. Today we'll have possible showers with a high of 19. Tonight, showers continuing into the evening and we'll get down to a low of 9. Tomorrow, we can expect a mix of sun and clouds with a high of 21. And Wednesday, a mix of sun and clouds with a high of 21. I'm Alyssa Brush with Brockville's Breaking and Local News.

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2: Here's Brockville's three-day forecast. Today we'll have possible showers with a high of 19. Tonight, showers continuing into the evening and we'll get down to a low of 9. Tomorrow, we can expect a mix of sun and clouds with a high of 21. And Wednesday, a mix of sun and clouds with a high of 21. I'm Alyssa Brush with Brockville's Breaking and Local News.

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1: Here's Brockville's three-day forecast. Today we'll have possible showers with a high of 19. Tonight, showers continuing into the evening and we'll get down to a low of 9. Tomorrow, we can expect a mix of sun and clouds with a high of 21. And Wednesday, a mix of sun and clouds with a high of 21. I'm Alyssa Brush with Brockville's Breaking and Local News.

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2: Here's Brockville's three-day forecast. Today we'll have possible showers with a high of 19. Tonight, showers continuing into the evening and we'll get down to a low of 9. Tomorrow, we can expect a mix of sun and clouds with a high of 21. And Wednesday, a mix of sun and clouds with a high of 21. I'm Alyssa Barash with Brockville's breaking and local news.

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4: Here's Brockville's three-day forecast. Today we'll have possible showers with a high of 19. Tonight, showers continuing into the evening and we'll get down to a low of 9. Tomorrow, we can expect a mix of sun and clouds with a high of 21. And Wednesday, a mix of sun and clouds with a high of 21. I'm Alyssa Brush with Brockville's breaking and local news.

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1: Good morning. I'm Jessica Minnie. Mostly cloudy today with a chance of showers later in the afternoon. Here's what's happening in Brockville and area. Justin Donathan Biscope is scheduled to return to the Ontario Court of Justice in Brockville tomorrow at 11. Harper Cody reports.
2: The matter will be spoken to by video in courtroom one. Biscope faces charges including second-degree murder, interfering with human remains, and two counts of failing to comply with a probation order. In the newsroom, I'm Harper Cody.
1: And a fire at a homeless encampment near Stewart Boulevard and Central Avenue in Brockville was quickly contained Thursday evening. Police say firefighters responded shortly after 6 and brought the blaze under control before it could escalate. No injuries were reported, while damage was limited and losses were considered minimal. Police credited firefighters for their quick response. And Mallorytown mayoral candidate Margaret Fancy says her 8 years on council have prepared her to lead Front of Young Township. She says one thing she's especially proud of is working with a grant partner to bring extra revenue into the township.
3: We've been very pleased to be able to bring in more than $522,000 in revenue from grants to the township, and that's helped us to make improvements to the recreation park, for example, and provide more accessibility at the coach house, a variety of things to support residents.
1: Her priorities include maintaining roads and services, keeping taxes low, supporting local businesses, attracting young families, helping seniors, strengthening tourism, and advocating for rural communities. 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And the Brockville Fire Department is reminding residents to test their smoke alarms today as part of the annual Save by the Beep campaign. Fire officials recommend testing smoke alarms once a month and changing the batteries regularly to make sure they're working when needed. The fire department is encouraging residents to take a few minutes today to check their alarms. One quick beep could save your life. After 9 this morning, get the full local news rundown sent straight to your email. 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In sports, the U15 rep Brockville Braves opened their season in style, going 5-0 at a tournament in Gananoque over the weekend. Brockville outscored the opposition 16-2 after just one day of preparation. The Blue Jays picked up a 5-1 win over Cincinnati in MLB action. And in the NFL, Buffalo beat the LA Chargers 24-16, Detroit edged the Jets 31-24, Baltimore stopped Dallas 34-31, and Denver held off the Rams 30-26. I'm Jessica Minnie with the news that keeps you connected to where you live. Brockville's 401 traffic and weather together next.
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6: Well, good morning. With this first check on your drive, just the first run through the traffic cameras, we are still dealing with this ongoing construction through the Dickinson Road area on the 401 that has both eastbound and westbound down to a single lane. That is the only issue I'm seeing right now on the 401 between Kingston and Cornwall. Nothing else to slow you down. And no issues in the live lanes or slowdowns on the 416, both northbound and southbound. Your forecast for today, cloud cover with a chance of showers, high reaching 19, slight chance of showers this evening with a low down to 10, and cloudy tomorrow to start. We'll see clearing skies by the afternoon with the high reaching 20. 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Your next update is coming up in minutes.

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1: Good morning, I'm Jessica Minnie. Time for What's Good in and around Brockville, where we catch up with local newsmakers and people doing interesting things in the community.
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2: Last year, over 100 dogs attended Dog Day, and organizers hope to surpass that number this year. 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
7: Well, with this check on your drive, it is still pretty much problem-free in the early going this morning. Still just dealing with this ongoing construction on the 401 that has both eastbound and westbound down to a single lane. That's through the Dickinson Road area. Not a major delay at this time, just something to keep in mind. No other issues eastbound or westbound on the 401 between Kingston and Cornwall. Not seeing any problems northbound or southbound if you are traveling the 416. Your forecast for today, we are looking at cloud cover with a slight chance of showers, high at 19, cloudy overnight. Tonight, slight chance of showers this evening with a low down to 10. Tomorrow starts off cloudy, clearing late in the morning with the high reaching 20. 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Your next update is coming up in minutes.

0: 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Here's what's happening in Brockville.
1: Good morning, I'm Jessica Minnie. Here's what's coming up over the next 48 hours. It's everything you need to know.
2: A few fun events are taking place over the next couple days. 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In the newsroom, I'm Evan Gibb.
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5: Well, still just that construction on the 401 in the Dickinson Road area that has both eastbound and westbound down to a single lane. Not causing any serious delays at this time, just something to keep in mind. No live lane issues otherwise eastbound or westbound on the 401 between Kingston and Cornwall. Also not seeing any issues on the traffic cameras northbound or southbound on the 416. Your forecast for today, cloud cover with a chance of showers off and on, the high reaching 19. Cloudy overnight, chance of showers this evening with the low down to 10. Tomorrow starts off with cloud cover, but clearing late in the morning with a high reaching 20. 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
1: Good morning, I'm Jessica Minnie. Mostly cloudy today. Here's what's happening in Brockville and area. A Brockville court appearance is scheduled tomorrow for Justin Donovan Biscope, who faces charges in connection with the death of Chelsea Swinwood. Harper Cody has more.
2: The matter will be addressed by video in Courtroom 1 at the Ontario Court of Justice in Brockville. Biscope faces charges of second-degree murder, interfering with human remains, and failing to comply with two probation orders. In the newsroom, I'm Harper Cody.
1: Meanwhile, a 48-year-old Brockville man is facing charges after police say a dispute escalated into threats at a Giant Tiger parking lot. Officers were called September 22nd after a 911 caller reported a man chasing people while allegedly carrying a knife. Police say no weapons were found and the accused remains in custody. And Brockville is looking for public input as it takes a closer look at downtown parking. A $100,000 study will examine how spaces are being used and what may be needed as the town grows. A public survey is open until October 31st, asking about issues including parking costs, accessible spaces, and finding available spots. And if you're looking for something to do with your four-legged friend this weekend, Dog Day returns to Hall's Apple Market Saturday. The event runs from 10 to 3 in support of the Ontario SPCA Leeds and Grenville Animal Center. Here's Caitlin Stoyadinov.
3: The concept is very similar to last year. Please bring your furry friends with you. You can walk through the orchard with your dog. You can pick apples while you're out there. The bakery at the Apple Market usually hands out a little treat for the dogs. Last year it was pup cups.
1: Last year, more than 100 dogs took part, and organizers are hoping to beat that number this year. After 9 this morning, get the full local news rundown sent straight to your email. Sign up at brockvilledaily.ca. In sports, the U15 Rep Brockville Braves opened their season with a perfect 5-0 record at a turn-in in Gananoque over the weekend. Despite just having one day together beforehand, Brockville scored 16 goals while only allowing 2, setting an impressive early season pace. The Blue Jays came away with a 5-1 victory over Cincinnati. Meanwhile, Buffalo handed the LA Chargers 24-16 in the NFL. Detroit beat the Jets 31-24. Baltimore outlasted Dallas 34-31. And Denver squeaked past the Rams 30-26. I'm Jessica Minnie with the news that keeps you connected to where you live. Brockville's 401 traffic and weather together next.
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7: After another run through the traffic cameras this morning, a couple of construction areas to be aware of. Continuing construction on the 401 has both eastbound and westbound lanes down to a single lane. This through the Dickinson Road area. Starting to see a little bit of build up on the approach in both directions. Also on the 416 southbound, down to one lane, just the left lane getting through due to construction. That is over the Rideau River. No other issues right now on the 401 or the 416. Your forecast for today, we are looking at cloud cover for the most part. Slight chance of showers with a high of 19. Slight chance of showers this evening, then cloudy overnight with a low down to 10. Tomorrow starts off cloudy but clearing late in the morning with the high reaching 20. 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Your next update is coming up in minutes.

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1: Good morning, I'm Jessica Minnie. 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

0: 101 traffic and weather together.
1: Well, with this check on your drive, not seeing any live lane issues right now on the 401, but we do still have that construction, both eastbound and westbound down to a single lane through the Dickinson Road area, causing a little bit of slowdown on the approach to that in both directions. So give yourself a little bit of extra time. Again, that is the only issue on the 401 between Kingston and Cornwall. On the 416 southbound, heading over the Rideau River is down to just the left lane. That also due to construction, but no live lane issues to slow you down on the 416 this morning. Your forecast for today, cloud cover, slight chance of showers off and on through the day with a high of 19. Slight chance of showers linger into this evening, then cloudy overnight, low down to 10. Tomorrow starts off cloudy but clearing late in the morning with the high reaching 20. 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Your next update is coming up in minutes.

0: 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Here's what's happening in Brockville.
1: Good morning, I'm Jessica Minnie. Here's what's coming up over the next 48 hours. It's everything you need to know.
2: A few fun events are taking place over the next couple days. 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
6: Well, with this check on your drive, still just dealing with two construction issues right now on the 401 and the 416. 401, both directions continue to be down to just one lane due to construction through the Dickinson Road area. A little slow going on the approach from either side. And southbound 416 over the Rideau River is down to one lane. That also due to construction. Those are the only issues right now I'm seeing on the 401 and the 416. Your forecast for today. We are looking at cloud cover, slight chance of showers off and on through the day with the high reaching 19. Cloudy overnight tonight. Slight chance of a shower lingering into this evening with the low down to 10. Tomorrow starts off cloudy, then clearing late in the morning with the high reaching 20. 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Your next update is coming up in minutes.

0: 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Daniel Lanois is at the Brockville Arts Center, a huge fan through a couple different ways, of course, of your music, but also two bands that, U2, my favorite band on the planet. You've worked so much with them, done so much with them, and then a Canadian rock band called The Tea Party, who are huge fans of yours, covered your songs live and on albums, and yeah, I'm just a fan, Daniel Lanois. So great to have you here in Brockville. Like I say, I assume you found us here on 104.9. We have some great shows, and we're giving away a pile of tickets. It is awesome to team up with the Brockville Arts Center. We have a double show feature here. So on our text line, if you want in on the draw this morning, we're going to give away a pair of tickets every day this week. First, it's the Irish Descendants, the tribute to Stan Rogers. That's Thursday, October 8th, Brockville Arts Center. We have a pair of tickets for that, and a pair of tickets comes with it for the next night, the Espionage Orchestra presenting the music of James Bond, Friday, October 9th. A pair of tickets to each. 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Those three words, Brockville Arts Center. You'll be entered to win a pair of tickets to the Irish Descendants tribute to Stan Rogers and to the Espionage Orchestra's presentation of the music of James Bond. 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
2: So we'll kick things off with a belated birthday from Saturday. Hope it was a great one. Chris Statham, who turned 54. Wishes from your family.
0: We also had Saturday a birthday for Ryan O'Hearn. Hope you had a great day and you keep smiling. It's Peggy and the Mortons.
2: On Sunday, Angie Bennett was celebrating. Hopefully you had a great birthday, Angie.
0: And also Sunday, Bob Dano. Keep smiling, Peggy and the neighbors. Wishing you a happy belated.
2: A lot of people born on Sunday. Happy birthday, Arlene Cartwright, to yesterday, too. Hope you had a great birthday. Keep smiling, Peggy and the Mortons.
0: One more from the Peggy crew. Oh, it's Bob again. Found it in there twice, Bob. Hope you had a great birthday yesterday. And anybody celebrating this past weekend. For today, just a few to go over for September 28th, this Monday morning. Darcy McIntyre, Dagenet Construction. Happiest of birthdays to you, Darcy.
2: And happy birthday to Rita Burnett. A very happy birthday from the residents and staff. Our Luna Pizzeria winner today is Rita. Congratulations, Rita. Someone will be in touch. Cash FX, cue to call just after the 8 o'clock news. We had two winners last week. 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
1: Good morning, I'm Jessica Minnie. Mostly cloudy today with a chance of showers later in the afternoon. Here's what's happening in Brockville and area. Justin Donathan Biscope is scheduled to return to the Ontario Court of Justice in Brockville tomorrow at 11. Harper Cody reports.
2: The matter will be spoken to by video in courtroom one. Biscope faces charges including second-degree murder, interfering with human remains, and two counts of failing to comply with a probation order. In the newsroom, I'm Harper Cody.
1: And a fire at a homeless encampment near Stewart Boulevard and Central Avenue in Brockville was quickly contained Thursday evening. Police say firefighters responded shortly after 6 and brought the blaze under control before it could escalate. No injuries were reported, while damage was limited and losses were considered minimal. Police credited firefighters for their quick response. And Mallorytown mayoral candidate Margaret Fancy says her 8 years on council have prepared her to lead Front of Young Township. She says one thing she's especially proud of is working with a grant partner to bring extra revenue into the township.
3: We've been very pleased to be able to bring in more than $522,000 in revenue from grants to the township, and that's helped us to make improvements to the recreation park, for example, and provide more accessibility at the coach house, a variety of things to support residents.
1: Her priorities include maintaining roads and services, keeping taxes low, supporting local businesses, attracting young families, helping seniors, strengthening tourism, and advocating for rural communities. You can learn more about the candidates in Brockville and area at brockvilledaily.ca. And the Brockville Fire Department is reminding residents to test their smoke alarms today as part of the annual Save by the Beep campaign. Fire officials recommend testing smoke alarms once a month and changing the batteries regularly to make sure they're working when needed. The fire department is encouraging residents to take a few minutes today to check their alarms. One quick beep could save your life. After 9 this morning, get the full local news rundown sent straight to your email. Sign up at brockvilledaily.ca. In sports, the U15 rep Brockville Braves opened their season in style, going 5-0 at a tournament in Gananoque over the weekend. Brockville outscored the opposition 16-2 after just one day of preparation. The Blue Jays picked up a 5-1 win over Cincinnati in MLB action. And in the NFL, Buffalo beat the LA Chargers 24-16, Detroit edged the Jets 31-24, Baltimore stopped Dallas 34-31, and Denver held off the Rams 30-26. I'm Jessica Minnie with the news that keeps you connected to where you live. Brockville's 401 traffic and weather together next.
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7: Well, we're still dealing with just these two construction issues on both the 401 and the 416. On the 401, that is at Dickinson Road, both eastbound and westbound down to a single lane, again, due to construction. Bit of a buildup on either side of that, so give yourself a little bit of extra time. Also on the 416, southbound down to one lane going over the Rideau River, give yourself a little bit of extra time there as well. Those are the only issues right now on both the 401 and the 416. Your forecast for today, cloud cover with a slight chance chance of showers this afternoon, the high reaching 19. Slight chance of showers this evening, then cloudy overnight with a low down to 10. Tomorrow starts off with cloud cover, but clearing late in the morning with the high reaching 20. 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
1: Good morning, I'm Jessica Minnie. 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
2: Hi, I'm Henry Osterhoff, and I'm running for mayor of Elizabethtown-Kittley. 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
4: Well, we're still dealing with just these two construction issues on both the 401 and the 416. On the 401, that is at Dickinson Road, both eastbound and westbound down to a single lane, again, due to construction. Bit of a buildup on either side of that, so give yourself a little bit of extra time. Also on the 416, southbound down to one lane going over the Rideau River, give yourself a little bit of extra time there as well. Those are the only issues right now on both the 401 and the 416. Your forecast for today, cloud cover with a slight chance of showers this afternoon, the high reaching 19. Slight chance of showers this evening, then cloudy overnight with a low down to 10. Tomorrow starts off with cloud cover, but clearing late in the morning with the high reaching 20. 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

0: 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Here's what's happening in Brockville.
1: Good morning, I'm Jessica Minnie. Here's what's coming up over the next 48 hours. It's everything you need to know.
2: A few fun events are taking place over the next couple days. The Prescott Legion is hosting bingo tonight at 6:30 p.m. Also happening is an open mic night at the bar in Brockville from 7 to 10 p.m. And a bike night with the Canadian Christian Riders takes place from 6 to 8 p.m. at 1846 Highway 2 in Brockville. 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And there's a weekly drop-in group for ages 13 to 18 from 5 to 7 p.m. at the Brockville Public Library. 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In the newsroom, I'm Evan Gibb.
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6: Well, with this final check on your drive, still just dealing with a couple of construction issues. One on the 401 at Dickinson Road that has both the eastbound and westbound lanes down to a single lane. A little bit of a slow go on the approach from both directions. Give yourself a little bit of extra time. Also on the 416 southbound down to one lane over the Rideau River. This also due to construction. Give yourself a little bit of extra time going through that area as well. No other issues right now on the 401 between Kingston and Cornwall. No other issues on the 416. Your forecast for today, we are looking at cloud cover for the most part. Slight chance of showers this afternoon with a high reaching 19. Slight chance of a shower lingering into this evening, then cloudy overnight with a low dropping down to 10. Tomorrow starts off cloudy but clearing late in the morning with a high reaching 20. 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Stay on time and up to date with 401 traffic and weather together this afternoon starting at 4.

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1: Good morning, I'm Jessica Minnie. Mostly cloudy today. Here's what's happening in Brockville and area. A Brockville court appearance is scheduled tomorrow for Justin Donovan Biscope, who faces charges in connection with the death of Chelsea Swinwood. Harper Cody has more.
2: The matter will be addressed by video in Courtroom 1 at the Ontario Court of Justice in Brockville. Biscope faces charges of second-degree murder, interfering with human remains, and failing to comply with two probation orders. In the newsroom, I'm Harper Cody.
1: Meanwhile, a 48-year-old Brockville man is facing charges after police say a dispute escalated into threats at a Giant Tiger parking lot. Officers were called September 22nd after a 911 caller reported a man chasing people while allegedly carrying a knife. Police say no weapons were found and the accused remains in custody. And Brockville is looking for public input as it takes a closer look at downtown parking. A $100,000 study will examine how spaces are being used and what may be needed as the town grows. A public survey is open until October 31st, asking about issues including parking costs, accessible spaces, and finding available spots. And if you're looking for something to do with your four-legged friend this weekend, Dog Day returns to Hall's Apple Market Saturday. The event runs from 10 to 3 in support of the Ontario SPCA Leeds and Grenville Animal Center. Here's Caitlin Stoyadinov.
3: The concept is very similar to last year. Please bring your furry friends with you. You can walk through the orchard with your dog. You can pick apples while you're out there. The bakery at the Apple Market usually hands out a little treat for the dogs. Last year it was pup cups.
1: Last year, more than 100 dogs took part, and organizers are hoping to beat that number this year. After 9 this morning, get the full local news rundown sent straight to your email. Sign up at brockvilledaily.ca. In sports, the U15 Rep Brockville Braves opened their season with a perfect 5-0 record at a turn-in in Gananoque over the weekend. Despite just having one day together beforehand, Brockville scored 16 goals while only allowing two, setting an impressive early season pace. The Blue Jays came away with a 5-1 victory over Cincinnati. Meanwhile, Buffalo handed the LA Chargers 24-16 in the NFL. Detroit beat the Jets 31-24. Baltimore outlasted Dallas 34-31. And Denver squeaked past the Rams 30-26. I'm Jessica Minnie with the news that keeps you connected to where you live. Brockville's 401 traffic and weather together next.
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1: weather. From the BrockvilleDaily.ca Weather Center, mainly cloudy today with a chance of showers this afternoon and a high of 19. Then tonight stays cloudy with a chance of showers this evening again and a low of 10. Tomorrow starts mainly cloudy, then clears late in the morning with a high of 20. Cloudy periods overnight with a low of 12. Then Wednesday brings us a mix of sun and cloud with a high of 22. Cloudy overnight with a low of 14. I'm Jessica Minnie. 104.9 MyFM Brockville's breaking and local news.

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1: Good morning, I'm Jessica Minnie. 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
1: From the BrockvilleDaily.ca Weather Center, mainly cloudy today with a chance of showers this afternoon and a high of 19. Then tonight stays cloudy with a chance of showers this evening again and a low of 10. Tomorrow starts mainly cloudy, then clears late in the morning with a high of 20. Cloudy periods overnight with a low of 12. Then Wednesday brings us a mix of sun and cloud with a high of 22. Cloudy overnight with a low of 14. I'm Jessica Minnie, 104.9 MyFM Brockville's breaking and local news.

0: 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Here's what's happening in Brockville.
1: Good morning, I'm Jessica Minnie. Here's what's coming up over the next 48 hours. It's everything you need to know.
2: A few fun events are taking place over the next couple days. 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
1: From the BrockvilleDaily.ca Weather Center, mainly cloudy today with a chance of showers this afternoon and a high of 19. Then tonight stays cloudy with a chance of showers this evening again and a low of 10. Tomorrow starts mainly cloudy, then clears late in the morning with a high of 20. Cloudy periods overnight with a low of 12. Then Wednesday brings us a mix of sun and cloud with a high of 22. Cloudy overnight with a low of 14. 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

104.9 My FM, Brockville, Ace of Base, and The Sign. On our text line, thank you so much to those interested in winning tickets. We got a double shot for you here. A chance to win tickets to two different shows at the Brockville Arts Center. We have the Irish Descendants. They're coming to Brockville to do their tribute to Stan Rogers on Thursday, October 8th. The very next night will be the Espionage Orchestra presenting the music of James Bond. A pair of tickets to each. We're going to do this all this week on our text line this morning. We just wanted you to text Brockville Arts Center. Thank you so much to those that did, as promised, a little draw. And looks like a pair of tickets to each. Back-to-back nights at the Brockville Arts Center. Sandra Rude. These tickets are yours. We will be in touch. We'll do it again tomorrow. Join us just before 8 o'clock here on Brockville's 104.9 MyFM. Here's Jessia. I'm not pretty. Maybe.

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0: My FM at work on your Monday morning. Good morning to you. Kicking off another week. We head into October, midweek this week. You know, soon enough, there'll be a turkey on the table. Hard to believe. Adam Weeks here with you. Last night, Sunday night, it was the big VMA, MTV Video Music Awards. It's funny. We know MTV doesn't play music videos anymore, but they still give out awards. And Madonna led all the winners. She took home 7 trophies last night. Madonna and Sabrina Carpenter got Best Collaboration. Madonna got Artist of the Year. She looked like she was enjoying herself as well. She said she spent the last year and a half finding herself, believing in music, and making the music she wanted to make. Taylor Swift won Video of the Year. She dedicated the award to Dolly Parton. And Taylor Swift also received the inaugural MTV VMA Artist Director Honors, presented by Dakota Johnson. And Nirvana was honored with the Video Vanguard Award. All the remaining members of Nirvana came up on stage and made speeches. Lisa won for Best Pop for Dream, and Snoop Dogg hosted the ceremony at the Peacock Theater in Los Angeles. The Video Music Awards, always a pretty good show. And we've got lots of great stuff to come on our show today. A couple of contests to play. We'll keep you up to date on that, so stick around. And of course, another My FM at Work music mix right around the corner. Alicia Keys will kick things off in just a minute on My FM.
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1: From the BrockvilleDaily.ca News Center, I'm Sam Wilkinson. Mallorytown mayoral candidate Margaret Fancy says her 8 years on council have prepared her to lead Front of Young Township. Bike Night with the Canadian Christian Riders takes place tonight from 6 to 8 p.m. And the Brockville Tikis host the Armchair Packers Wednesday at the Brockville Memorial Center. Puck drop is at 7:45. 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
3: Hi, I'm Henry Osteroff, and I'm running for mayor of Elizabethtown Kittley. 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
1: Here's Brockville's three-day forecast from the BrockvilleDaily.ca Weather Center. Today, mainly cloudy and a chance of showers in the afternoon, a high of 19. Tonight, cloudy with a chance of showers and a low of 10. Tomorrow, mainly cloudy and a high of 20. And Wednesday, a mix of sun and clouds with a high of 22. I'm Sam Wilkinson with Brockville's Breaking and Local News. 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
3: 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Anyone who loves music knows that in 1956, Johnny Cash, Jerry Lee Lewis, Carl Perkins, and Elvis Presley assembled the Sun Record Recording Studio in Memphis, Tennessee. Well, we've got the ultimate tribute to that, the Million Dollar Quartet, coming to the Brockville Arts Center, and we're giving away tickets for this weekend, each day this week, up until Thursday. What you've got to do is give a text to our win line, 1-855-WIN-MYFM. That's 1-855-946-6936. And just type in the word sun, as in Sun Records, or, you know, the sun in the sky. That could get you a pair of tickets to the Million Dollar Quartet at the Brockville Arts Center.

0: Alex Sampson and Misery on MyFM. I don't know if this is planned to be miserable or not, but it's definitely supposed to be darker. We're going to get a Mary Poppins set for a darker TV reboot based on the original novels. There's a lot of kind of dark stuff in the original Mary Poppins movie, if you ask me. But this will be notably darker than any of the previous film adaptations. Apparently, the beloved nanny will be more mysterious and dangerous than her film incarnation. I guess the adventures in the books are called magical, surreal, and sometimes frightening. We'll see how this pans out. A darker Mary Poppins headed to your TV screen.
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3: 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It's what Brockville is talking about.
0: On the way, we'll be talking about what happened with MyFM in the Morning's Cash FX today. We'll talk about the Great Canadian Getaway and where you can go to enter that contest. And as our footwear changes with the season, the Crocs Company are headed to court. We'll talk about that in the next hour.

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0: Here's Brockville's three-day forecast from the BrockvilleDaily.ca Weather Center. Today, mainly cloudy and a chance of showers in the afternoon, a high of 19. Tonight, cloudy with a chance of showers and a low of 10. Tomorrow, mainly cloudy and a high of 20. And Wednesday, a mix of sun and clouds with a high of 22. I'm Sam Wilkinson with Brockville's Breaking and Local News.
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1: Brockville police are seeking possible victims in an ongoing contractor fraud investigation involving a paving and asphalt company, reportedly from the Greater Toronto Area. Police say flyers offered asphalt, masonry, and roof repairs, but some work allegedly began without authorization or payment. Two men aged 18 and 23 have been arrested. Residents with similar experiences are asked to contact police. From the newsroom, I'm Sam Wilkinson.
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1: Now, I want you to picture this. The Battle of Ontario, live in front of your eyes. It's the Leafs, the Sens, and you've got tickets. Where are you going to stay? Oh, I don't know. Across the street at the Royal York? What about those hot dogs and peanuts? Well, how about $500 on top? Sounds like a pretty good trip to me. It's the Great Canadian Giveaway with MyFM. And these things could be yours. We're talking Leafs versus Sens tickets, the stay at the Royal York at $500. All you have to do is head down to local spots. You'll see the sign. It's got a QR code. Scan it. 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Enter to win the grand prize. Just head down to Carefree Pools on North Augusta Road. 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
0: Emily is on her way on the final Monday of September, heading into October later this week. That will do it for me, Adam Weeks. Of course, we are still playing the Great Canadian Giveaway, so keep listening for spots to go and enter our contest. News is on the way at 12 o'clock. Bye.

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1: Brockville police are seeking possible victims in an ongoing contractor fraud investigation involving a paving and asphalt company, reportedly from the Greater Toronto Area. Police say flyers offered asphalt, masonry, and roof repairs, but some work allegedly began without authorization or payment. Two men aged 18 and 23 have been arrested. Residents with similar experiences are asked to contact police. From the newsroom, I'm Sam Wilkinson.
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0: 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Here's what's happening in Brockville.
1: Good afternoon. Mix of sun and cloud today. Slight chance of showers at a high of 18. I'm Harper Cody. Here's what's happening in Brockville and area. Police are asking for the public's help locating federal offender Mason Jenkins, age 49, who walked away from Collins Bay Institution in Kingston on September 24th. Jenkins is wanted on a Canada-wide warrant after breaching statutory release. He is known to frequent Kingston, Kitchener, and Chatham. Information can be reported to police, Crime Stoppers, or 911. Brockville police are seeking possible victims in an ongoing contractor fraud investigation involving a paving and asphalt company reportedly from the Greater Toronto area. Police say flyers offered asphalt, masonry, and roof repairs, but some work allegedly began without authorization or payment. Two men aged 18 and 23 have been arrested. Residents with similar experiences are asked to contact police. A Brockville court appearance for Justin Donovan Biscope is scheduled for tomorrow morning at 11 a.m. The matter will be addressed by video in courtroom one at the Ontario Court of Justice here in Brockville. Biscope faces charges of second-degree murder, interfering with human remains, and failing to comply with two probation orders. And Mauritown mayoral candidate Margaret Fancy says her 8 years on council have prepared her to lead Front of Young Township. One of the things she's done over the last 8 years that she's very proud of is working with a grant partner to bring in extra revenues for the township through grants.
2: We've been very pleased to be able to bring in more than $522,000 in revenue from grants to the township, and that's helped us to make improvements to the recreation park, for example, and provide more accessibility at the coach house, a variety of things to support residents.
1: Her priorities include maintaining roads and services, keeping taxes low, supporting local businesses, attracting young families, helping seniors, strengthening tourism, and advocating for rural communities. 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In sports in the EOJHL, Smiths Falls visits the Ottawa Junior Canadians tomorrow. Brockville hosts Arnprior, and Athens travels to Richmond on Wednesday. The 26-27 NHL regular season gets underway tomorrow. It includes Montreal and Toronto. And Monday Night Football tonight between the Eagles and the Bears to wrap up week 3 in the NFL. I'm Harper Cody with the news that keeps you connected to where you live. Brockville's 3-day weather is next.
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1: Here's Brockville's three-day forecast from the BrockvilleDaily.ca Weather Center. Today, mainly cloudy and a chance of showers in the afternoon, a high of 19. Tonight, cloudy with a chance of showers and a low of 10. Tomorrow, mainly cloudy and a high of 20. And Wednesday, a mix of sun and clouds with a high of 22. I'm Sam Wilkinson with Brockville's Breaking and Local News.

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2: Brockville police are seeking possible victims in an ongoing contractor fraud investigation involving a paving and asphalt company, reportedly from the Greater Toronto Area. Police say flyers offered asphalt, masonry, and roof repairs, but some work allegedly began without authorization or payment. Two men aged 18 and 23 have been arrested. Residents with similar experiences are asked to contact police. From the newsroom, I'm Sam Wilkinson.
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0: Well, we kick things off this morning with a brand new sound from MyFM in the Morning's Cash FX. MyFM, you're at work and at home station. Hey there, it is Emily. That's right, a brand new sound to kick off this week, and we did not get a winner. So that means our jackpot currently sits at $125. We'll get into more on that later on this afternoon. Coming up, though, this hour, we are going to be talking about Saved by the Beep. What does that even mean? We'll chat some more coming up.
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1: Brockville police are seeking possible victims in an ongoing contractor fraud investigation involving a paving and asphalt company, reportedly from the Greater Toronto Area. Police say flyers offered asphalt, masonry, and roof repairs, but some work allegedly began without authorization or payment. Two men aged 18 and 23 have been arrested. Residents with similar experiences are asked to contact police. From the newsroom, I'm Sam Wilkinson. Brockville's

0: My FM, your at work and at home station. It's Emily. What is Saved by the Beep mean? Well, today, September 28th, it is an initiative that fire departments across Canada are coming together to help make sure that we know to test our fire alarms. Now, testing your smoke alarms is a 30-second lifesaver. Many think they don't need it until they do. Don't wait for a close call. Make it a monthly habit and keep your home safe one beep at a time. That's what John Pegg, the Ontario Fire Marshal, had to say about this. So if you feel like it's been a minute since you've tested your fire alarm, today is your reminder to go make sure you check that. Also, to check the batteries, make sure that is something as well that is good to go, because fire alarms do save lives. You'd be surprised how many people have been saved by their fire alarm. You can go and find more details, though, on savedbythebeep.ca so you can get some more helpful tips in case you need to know. 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We're going to be talking about the Jays. That's in just a few more minutes.
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8: Here's Brockville's three-day forecast from the BrockvilleDaily.ca Weather Center. Today, mainly cloudy and a chance of showers in the afternoon, a high of 19. Tonight, cloudy with a chance of showers and a low of 10. Tomorrow, mainly cloudy and a high of 20. And Wednesday, a mix of sun and clouds with a high of 22. I'm Sam Wilkinson with Brockville's Breaking and Local News. 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
1: Brockville police are seeking possible victims in an ongoing contractor fraud investigation involving a paving and asphalt company, reportedly from the Greater Toronto Area. Police say flyers offered asphalt, masonry, and roof repairs, but some work allegedly began without authorization or payment. Two men aged 18 and 23 have been arrested. Residents with similar experiences are asked to contact police. From the newsroom, I'm Sam Wilkinson.
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0: Well, that's it for the Jays this season. My FM, you're at work and at home station. It is Emily. Unfortunately, Jays did not make it into the postseason, and they wrapped up their season yesterday. Now, one of those things that you don't realize how emotional sports can be, that seemingly it was the end for George Springer and Max Scherzer. Standing ovations for both gentlemen. Both haven't confirmed retiring or going to another team, but it is seeming to go that way. A lot of news outlets are pointing towards that. Both men talking about wanting to spend more time with their young kids at home. So I am curious, do you think that going out like this is going out on a high note, or do you think Springer and Scherzer have more in them to give? Do you think it's okay if they retire this year? How would you feel? Let me know your thoughts at 855-WIN-MY-FM.
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1: From the BrockvilleDaily.ca News Center, I'm Sam Wilkinson. Police are asking for public's help locating federal offender Mason Jenkins, 49, who walked away from the Collins Bay Institution in Kingston on September 24th. Brockville resident Darlana Robertson is running for city council in the October 26th municipal election. Robertson says community pride and a desire to make a positive change are behind her decision to run. And the Brockville Tikis are back at it against the Armprior Packers Wednesday at the Brockville Memorial Center. Puck drop is 7:45 p.m. Everything that matters in Brockville and area, you'll hear it right here on 104.9 MyFM and see it at brockvilledaily.ca.
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1: My FM weather. Here's Brockville's three-day forecast from the BrockvilleDaily.ca Weather Center. Today, mainly cloudy and a chance of showers in the afternoon, a high of 19. Tonight, cloudy with a chance of showers and a low of 10. Tomorrow, mainly cloudy and a high of 20. And Wednesday, a mix of sun and clouds with a high of 22. I'm Sam Wilkinson with Brockville's Breaking and Local News. My

0: Apparently, 1 in 4 women, we like to do this because it makes us feel happy. We also feel like it makes us feel younger. We do this once a month. What is it? And the right answer, by the way, is color our hair. Do you dye your hair to make yourself feel happy or feel younger? For me, I just like to do it because I like fun colors sometimes, or I just want to feel happy about doing something. I like changing it up, although my hair probably does not like it that much. I need to give it a break. What about you? 855-WIN-MY-FM.
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0: Coming up, let's chat about Cash FX. We're going to take a look and listen to that sound, see if we can kind of get our thinking caps on. We'll also have a recap of what was already guessed so that way you know and you're prepared for tomorrow morning. In the meantime, though, we got Harry Styles.

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0: 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Hey, it is Emily. Well, we had Kat this morning helping us with a brand new sound where she helped narrow things down a bit for us.
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1: From the BrockvilleDaily.ca News Center, I'm Sam Wilkinson. Police are asking for public's help locating federal offender Mason Jenkins, 49, who walked away from the Collins Bay Institution in Kingston on September 24th. Brockville resident Darlana Robertson is running for city council in the October 26th municipal election. Robertson says community pride and a desire to make a positive change are behind her decision to run. And the Brockville Tikis are back at it against the Armprior Packers Wednesday at the Brockville Memorial Center. Puck drop is 7:45 p.m. Everything that matters in Brockville and area, you'll hear it right here on 104.9 MyFM and see it at brockvilledaily.ca.
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1: Here's Brockville's three-day forecast from the BrockvilleDaily.ca Weather Center. Today, mainly cloudy and a chance of showers in the afternoon, a high of 19. Tonight, cloudy with a chance of showers and a low of 10. Tomorrow, mainly cloudy and a high of 20. And Wednesday, a mix of sun and clouds with a high of 22. I'm Sam Wilkinson with Brockville's Breaking and Local News.

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1: It's time to start a new habit. 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Lighting can account for up to 11% of a household's energy consumption, with 90% of that used to generate heat from a traditional bulb. Replacing just one incandescent light bulb with a compact fluorescent can save 150 pounds of carbon dioxide per year. They produce the same amount of light, use a third of the electricity, last up to 10 times as long, and produce almost no heat at all. CFLs have come a long way recently and now provide the type of light quality we're used to from a traditional bulb. Plus, they're smarter. New smart bulbs let you use your smartphone to control the bulb, from turning them on and off to dimming and tuning the color of your lights. Now that's a bright idea.
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2: 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Hey, it's Emily. Coming up October 17th, Classic Elton starring Andrew Johns delivers an unforgettable night of music, glamour, and high-octane showmanship at the Brockville Arts Center. Now, we have some tickets with your name on it, and all you have to do is listen this afternoon with Keith and Wendy. 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
2: 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They'll have their What in the Word Plus 2. In case you just missed it, they'll also have your Cash FX recap in case you missed it later on. Right now, though, it is Jennifer Lopez.

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0: My FM in the afternoon. It's Wendy and Keith. What in the word?
1: Word. All right, new week, new word time. So Wendy, give us a word. We'll try and figure out what it is. What you got?
0: Confabulate.
1: Confabulate is when, and you may notice a master confabulator in himself. Donald Trump do this a lot of the time. You just kind of make stuff up to suit whatever your needs are. So, like, let's say you're talking about cars. You're like, oh, yes, I have the biggest cars. You know, this one time I had a car in 1933 that went 144 miles an hour. And you just kind of make up things on the spot.
0: Yeah, basically. So it has two meanings. That's one of them. And then also there's an older meaning, to talk informally or to chat. So you got one of two, which I think is pretty good.
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1: From the BrockvilleDaily.ca News Center, I'm Sam Wilkinson. Police are asking for public's help locating federal offender Mason Jenkins, 49, who walked away from the Collins Bay Institution in Kingston on September 24th. Brockville resident Darlana Robertson is running for city council in the October 26th municipal election. Robertson says community pride and a desire to make a positive change are behind her decision to run. And the Brockville Tikis are back at it against the Armfrier Packers Wednesday at the Brockville Memorial Center. Puck drop is 7:45 p.m. Everything that matters in Brockville and area, you'll hear it right here on 104.9 MyFM and see it at brockvilledaily.ca.
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1: Here's Brockville's three-day forecast from the BrockvilleDaily.ca Weather Center. Today, mainly cloudy and a chance of showers in the afternoon, a high of 19. Tonight, cloudy with a chance of showers and a low of 10. Tomorrow, mainly cloudy and a high of 20. And Wednesday, a mix of sun and clouds with a high of 22. I'm Sam Wilkinson with Brockville's breaking and local news.

0: It's 4 o'clock. Here's what's happening in Brockville.
1: Good afternoon. Cloudy with a slight chance of showers tonight at a low of 9. I'm Harper Cody. Here's what's happening in Brockville and area. Police are asking for the public's help locating federal offender Mason Jenkins, age 49, who walked away from Collins Bay Institution in Kingston last week. Jenkins is wanted on a Canada-wide warrant after breaching statutory release. He is known to frequent Kingston, Kitchener, and Chatham. Information can be reported to police, Crime Stoppers, or 911. Brockville resident Darlana Robertson is running for city council in the October 26th municipal election. Robertson says community pride and a desire to make a positive change are behind her decision to run.
2: You know, people, they like to talk, and they love to talk about their community, and I like to listen.
1: She says Brockville has a lot of potential and she wants to help the city reach it. A Brockville court appearance for Justin Donovan Biscope is scheduled for tomorrow at 11 a.m. The matter will be addressed by video in courtroom 1 at the Ontario Court of Justice here in Brockville. Biscope faces charges of second-degree murder, interfering with human remains, and failing to comply with 2 probation orders. And Margaret Fancy is seeking the mayor's chair in Mallory Town after 8 years as a counselor. The former school principal says she wants to protect core services while managing the township's budget, supporting local businesses and volunteers, attracting young families, assisting seniors, and strengthening tourism.
3: Partnerships around tourism are really important. I think working more closely with, for example, the St. Lawrence Parks Commission and our neighboring municipalities to bring people into our beautiful region is a key goal.
1: Fancy also highlights her focus on grants and community advocacy. Get to know the candidates in Brockville and area by visiting our Municipal Election 2026 page at brockvilledaily.ca. In sports in the EOJHL, Smiths Falls visits the Ottawa Junior Canadians tomorrow. Brockville hosts Arnprior and Athens travels to Richmond on Wednesday. Hockey Night in Canada is returning for a 90th season, but without NHL games. The CBC will air 8 primetime PWHL games on Saturday nights, beginning December 5th, including the defending champion Montreal Victoire hosting the expansion Hamilton. The coverage will include pre- and post-game analysis. The 2026-27 NHL regular season gets underway tomorrow with Montreal and Toronto at 7. And Monday Night Football tonight between the Eagles and the Bears to wrap up Week 3 in the NFL. I'm Harper Cody with the news that keeps you connected to where you live. Brockville's 401 traffic and weather together next.
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3: One issue to tell you about on the 401 westbound at Westbrook Road in Odessa. The left lane is blocked because of a collision. Expect slowdowns through there. Outside of that, between Kingston and Cornwall, things are looking good and the 416 is problem free. Cloudy tonight with a chance of showers and a low of 9. Tuesday, a mix of sun and cloud with a high of 20. Wednesday, cloudy, a high of 21. And Thursday, cloudy, a chance of showers and a high of 23. 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My

0: Big night for Taylor Swift at the VMAs. Hey, it's Wendy and Keith on MyFM. Taylor taking home the first ever artist director honors and, of course, releasing the music video for her new song, Patient Zero, and lots more happened as well.
1: Well, I mean, yeah, like Madonna, like, it's bonkers to think that, first of all, it's been 27 years since Madonna has won a VMA, and then to come back and win 7 of them. And also, I could not tell you a single song she's put out in the last, like, 3 years. So, I mean, good for her. She's, like, 68 now, I think. So, still looking pretty good out there. And obviously, still, like, being very relevant for an entire, like, 3 generations past when she first debuted in the 80s. So, you know, more power to her. That's crazy.
0: And performing on stage as well, doing her thing. And it's nice to see, you know, she's obviously a pop icon, but seeing, like, the different generations of pop icons come together, that was pretty awesome as well.
1: Well, that's it. Like, I mean, there's been so many of the biggest artists influenced by Madonna over the years. Mm-hmm. Like, you can go down the list, and all of them were pretty much there last night. So, just very cool. And, you know, a good way to kind of, I think, get people back into the awards thing, because, you know, it's hard to get people to watch an award show these days. So even just having like the word of mouth being like, oh yeah, did you hear Madonna won 7 awards last night? And then like for me being like, what? So I'm looking up what's going on, and I retroactively PVR'd it. So yeah, now I got to check it out. So they're getting ratings from me. And you know, speaking of generational influence at the MTV VMAs, there was another very cool, maybe flying under the radar, subtle tribute that happened. And we'll talk about that coming up in just a bit on MyFM.
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0: Jackson is the ultimate showgirl, Dolly Parton. Every single song that she wrote, her storytelling was so vivid and so rich. 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Every single time you hear what she has written. And she, man, she handled this thing with such grace and joy and love and gratitude for the fact that she got to do this. And everything that happened in her life or her career, she channeled back into love and gratitude and appreciation for her fans. I am lucky I got to be one of them, and I will always be one of them.
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8: Ongoing issues on the 401 westbound at Westbrook Road in Odessa. There's a collision in the left lane. You will find it slow through there. Outside of that, though, between Kingston and Cornwall, everything else is looking good, and the 416 is also moving well. Cloudy tonight with a chance of showers and a low of 9. Tuesday, a mix of sun and cloud with a high of 20. Wednesday, cloudy, a high of 21. And Thursday, cloudy, a chance of showers and a high of 23. 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My

0: 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It's Wendy and Keith, and we are looking to take that great Canadian getaway.
1: Absolutely. We want you to be in the Battle of Ontario right there on the front lines when the Sens take on the Leafs in Toronto on March 27th. We're going to hook you up with $500 and a one-night stay at the Royal York in downtown Toronto, too.
0: Yes, it's going to be a great time, but for you to have a chance at winning, because, you know, you miss 100% of the shots you don't take.
1: That's a Wayne Gretzky quote.
0: Absolutely. Look at me, go sports, go. You got to scan the QR code, which is at a number of businesses around the city. Businesses like Unapologetic Femme, 37 Perth Street, BU, unapologetically.
1: So get in there, scan that QR code for your chance to be off to Toronto.
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1: There was an issue on the 401 westbound at Westbrook Road in Odessa. It looks like that has cleared up, but you may still find some slowdowns through there. Otherwise, between Kingston and Cornwall, things are in good shape, and the 416 also looking good. Cloudy tonight with a chance of showers and a low of 9. Tuesday, a mix of sun and cloud with a high of 20. Wednesday, cloudy, a high of 21. And Thursday, cloudy, a chance of showers and a high of 23. 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

0: what's happening in Brockville.
1: Good afternoon. Cloudy tonight with a slight chance of showers at a low of 9. I'm Harper Cody. Here's what's happening in Brockville and area. One person has died following a two-vehicle collision on County Road 44 near Bettle Road in North Grenville. Six people were taken to hospital after Sunday morning's crash. An 18-year-old Russell woman later died. Several others suffered serious or life-threatening injuries. OPP continues investigating and is seeking witnesses or dash cam footage. Brockville City Councilor Phil Deary is seeking re-election, saying his 12 years of experience can help the city continue building for the future. Deary says he wants to help maintain residents' quality of life while focusing on infrastructure, reliable services, fiscal responsibility, and accountability.
2: For me, you know, I want responsible growth and I want economic development to be one of my top priorities. Growth isn't really, as I say, it's not about getting bigger for the sake of getting bigger. It's about, you know, growing our assessment base, creating opportunities, and strengthening Brockville's ability to pay for the services and the infrastructure that we are enjoying right now and the ones that we need.
1: Deary is one of many candidates running in the October 26th municipal election. 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And Dog Day returns to Hall's Apple Market this Saturday from 10 to 3 in support of the Ontario SPCA Leeds and Grenville Animal Centre. 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
3: 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Last year it was pup cups.
1: 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In sports in the EOJHL, Smiths Falls visits the Ottawa Junior Canadians tomorrow. On Wednesday, Brockville is hosting Arnprior, and Athens travels to Richmond. Hockey Night in Canada is returning for a 90th season, but without NHL games. The CBC will air 8 primetime PWHL games on Saturday nights, beginning December 5th, including the defending champion Montreal Victoire hosting expansion Hamilton. The coverage will include pre- and post-game analysis as well. The 2026-27 NHL regular season gets underway tomorrow with Montreal and Toronto at 7 o'clock. And it's Monday Night Football tonight between the Eagles and the Bears to wrap up Week 3 in the NFL. I'm Harper Cody with the news that keeps you connected to where you live, Brockville's 401 traffic, and weather together next.
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7: No issues to report on the 401. It is in good shape between Kingston and Cornwall. Steady traffic in both directions. Same with Gananoque and Brockville. They're moving well, and the 416 is problem-free. Cloudy tonight with a chance of showers and a low of 9. Tuesday, a mix of sun and cloud with a high of 20. Wednesday, cloudy, a high of 21. And Thursday, cloudy, a chance of showers and a high of 23. 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
7: 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Cloudy tonight with a chance of showers and a low of 9. Tuesday, a mix of sun and cloud with a high of 20. Wednesday, cloudy, a high of 21. And Thursday, cloudy, a chance of showers and a high of 23. 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My

0: 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Hey, how's it going? It's Wendy. So right now, I have a chance for you to win. So if you like to go to shows at the Brockville Arts Center, definitely give me a text right now, 1-855-WIN-MYFM. I would like to send you to see Classic Elton featuring Andrew John. So this is going to be the absolute best Elton John tribute in North America. 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

0: My FM in the afternoon, it's Wendy and Keith, and today is Test Your Smoke Alarm Day here in Ontario. I don't know if is there like an actual reason why today they picked out of all the days, but either way, good reminder, you know, fall's here officially, so test your smoke alarms.
1: Absolutely. They even have like an official Saved by the Beep campaign where you can pledge to test your smoke alarm. And so if you sign up to take the pledge, then they send you monthly notifications and things that you need to know about, you know, fire safety and being safe. So if you want all the details, savedbythebeep.ca.
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4: Looking at the 401, everything is running smoothly. Traffic is steady eastbound and westbound between Kingston and Cornwall with no delays through Gananoque or Brockville, and the 416 is also clear. Cloudy tonight with a chance of showers and a low of 9. Tuesday, a mix of sun and cloud with a high of 20. Wednesday, cloudy, a high of 21. And Thursday, cloudy, a chance of showers and a high of 23. 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

0: 6 o'clock. Here's what's happening in Brockville.
1: Good afternoon. Cloudy with a slight chance of showers tonight at a low of 9. I'm Harper Cody. Here's what's happening in Brockville and area. Police are asking for the public's help locating federal offender Mason Jenkins, age 49, who walked away from Collins Bay Institution in Kingston last week. Jenkins is wanted on a Canada-wide warrant after breaching statutory release. He is known to frequent Kingston, Kitchener, and Chatham. Information can be reported to police, Crime Stoppers, or 911. Brockville resident Darlana Robertson is running for city council in the October 26th municipal election. Robertson says community pride and a desire to make a positive change are behind her decision to run.
2: You know, people, they like to talk, and they love to talk about their community, and I like to listen.
1: She says Brockville has a lot of potential and she wants to help the city reach it. A Brockville court appearance for Justin Donovan Biscope is scheduled for tomorrow at 11 a.m. The matter will be addressed by video in courtroom 1 at the Ontario Court of Justice here in Brockville. Biscope faces charges of second-degree murder, interfering with human remains, and failing to comply with 2 probation orders. And Margaret Fancy is seeking the mayor's chair in Mallory Town after 8 years as a counselor. The former school principal says she wants to protect core services while managing the township's budget, supporting local businesses and volunteers, attracting young families, assisting seniors, and strengthening tourism.
3: Partnerships around tourism are really important. I think working more closely with, for example, the St. Lawrence Parks Commission and our neighboring municipalities to bring people into our beautiful region is a key goal.
1: Fancy also highlights her focus on grants and community advocacy. Get to know the candidates in Brockville and area by visiting our Municipal Election 2026 page at brockvilledaily.ca. In sports in the EOJHL, Smiths Falls visits the Ottawa Junior Canadians tomorrow. Brockville hosts Arn Prior and Athens travels to Richmond on Wednesday. Hockey Night in Canada is returning for a 90th season, but without NHL games. The CBC will air 8 primetime PWHL games on Saturday nights, beginning December 5th, including the defending champion Montreal Victoire hosting the expansion Hamilton. The coverage will include pre- and post-game analysis. The 2026-27 NHL regular season gets underway tomorrow with Montreal and Toronto at 7, and Monday Night Football tonight between the Eagles and the Bears to wrap up Week 3 in the NFL. I'm Harper Cody with the news that keeps you connected to where you live. Brockville's 401 traffic and weather together next.
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9: A clean drive on the 401. Drivers are finding steady traffic eastbound and westbound between Kingston and Cornwall with no problems through Gananoque or Brockville. And the 416 remains collision-free. Cloudy tonight with a chance of showers and a low of 9. Tuesday, a mix of sun and cloud with a high of 20. Wednesday, cloudy, a high of 21. And Thursday, cloudy, a chance of showers and a high of 23. 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
3: No concerns on the 401. Traffic is moving along in both directions between Kingston and Cornwall. No collisions reported. Conditions are the same through Gananoque and Brockville and along the 416. Cloudy tonight with a chance of showers and a low of 9. Tuesday, a mix of sun and cloud with a high of 20. Wednesday, cloudy, a high of 21. And Thursday, cloudy, a chance of showers and a high of 23. 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
4: The 401 commute is looking good. It's moving nicely between Kingston and Cornwall. Steady traffic and no incidents reported. Gananoque and Brockville and the 416 are all moving well. Cloudy tonight with a chance of showers and a low of 9. Tuesday, a mix of sun and cloud with a high of 20. Wednesday, cloudy, a high of 21. And Thursday, cloudy, a chance of showers and a high of 23. 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Stay on time and up to date with 401 traffic and weather together tomorrow morning starting at 6. My

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